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Oh, Lord, Lord. I wonder. You know, someone said, the world's a stage and each must play a part. Oh, God. Oh, man, I think. And I had no cause to doubt you. Sing it, baby. Shall I come back again? Tell me, dear, are you lonesome?

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1: Well, life on the farm is kinda laid back. 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It's early to rise, early in the sack. Thank God I'm a country boy. Well, a simple kind of life never did me no harm. Raising me a family and working on the farm. My days are all filled with an